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1: 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Heather.
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0: Voltius respond to 9 Delta Drive, Aikens Machinery for an alarm activation, showing a Zone 13 general activation, no contact with the keyholder.
1: 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Copy.

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1: Yeah, boss.

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1: 5-3, 10-11.
0: She's up towards 60's location. He does have an open door at the 3-4 corner. Also advised of a suspicious vehicle at 7 Delta Drive. It's going to be a black Chevy Tahoe. If you can check it out before going on scene.

0: advisor that you're large.
1: That's all. We've got a number of times in the front parking lot had its lights and interior golf account.
0: 10-4, that you're digital.
1: It was to be in the front parking lot at 7. It had its lights on as well as the interior dome light when I drove by to come to number 9.

0: 4-0 and 3-1 from headquarters.
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2: 3-1, Mayor Patrick.
0: Okay, just respond to 72, that's 72 Perkins Road. It's going to be at the Garner Hotel. I had a caller who was walking his canine outside report that he could hear two females, possibly in distress, arguing at one another. He thought it was coming from that area where there's a pond behind the hotel. Didn't have a description of the females and did state that a vehicle had pulled up. There was no description.
1: 4-0, copy, Garner.
2: 3-1, copy.

0: 4-0, checking on Perkins.
1: 7.
2: I'm Harley Hill, Perkins.
0: Roger, I'll be out with the reporting party in front of the entrance of Garner.
1: 7.
2: Headquarters 5-3.
3: 10-3.
2: Building is clear, negative contact. We just locked the door. There is an audible alarm now. So I'll lift you to know.
3: 10-5, all about you to know.

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1: Heather.
0: You described them being near Bridal Path, checking on Bridal Path, said he's in short, if they're still here.
1: Heather.
2: Everyone going up.
1: Heather.
0: When I haven't checked Garner parking lot yet.
2: Copy, I'll have it.

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1: Got it.
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1: 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Thank you.

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2: Three, five, and 6-4 from headquarters.
1: Please have all back.
0: Good.
2: Respond to the front lobby for RO paperwork service.

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0: 49, you check Mammoth Road northbound from 102. Color advising of erratic ops can be a white Jeep with an unknown Hampshire plate. They're no longer following. Safety was all over the roadway.
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0: Harvey Pillsbury, New Hampshire, 507-7822. 507-7822.
1: Okay.

0: Message is being relayed. Air Ventura is clear.
1: Okay.
2: My name is Stop. Gilchrist, Cortland.
1: Okay.
2: Gilchrist, Cortland, New Hampshire, 377-4835. 377-4835.

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0: 34.
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0: Do you have any contacts with Matthew?
1: Not since 2010, where he was in an accident.
0: Copy. He stated that he was in a disturbance with his girlfriend. Third in Main Street. He's not giving me an apartment. If you can start me another unit.
1: Okay. 49.
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0: We're at Market Basket, a little bit closer, if he wants to take that for you.
1: Avery, appreciate it.
0: Copy.
1: Hi, Corey, copy.

0: 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It's clear with a warning, I'll be following up, so.
1: 10-5.

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0: Nashua, Daytona Line, with New Hampshire, 422-3002. 422-3002.
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1: Okay.
0: Independence by the rail trail with Indiana, Paul 692, Frank David. 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
1: Okay.

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1: 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I left her a voicemail. Waiting. 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
1: 10-5, I got to return to a Tracy Crew here. 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
0: Park line of Market Basket. It's going to be in New Hampshire Vera and Tag V Victor 77701. 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
0: Nashua, Hampton, New Hampshire, 323399. 323399.
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0: Oh, sorry, I'm out with Alexia. GSF.
1: Affirmative, sure, we have to find you. 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
2: What about you?

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0: 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Flying Paul McAllister.
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0: 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That's 4 NHR 18 Mass.
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0: We're getting on the on-ramp back to 5.
1: 5-5, Northbound, southbound.
0: Northbound.
1: 5-5.

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1: 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He's in the translator.
0: Code 5.
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0: Last of Cronin, Charles, Robert, Ocean, Nora, Ida, Nora, first of Liam, L-I-A-M, 530, F-2001, 530, 2001, should be coming out of 45, which will...
1: His IV is negative 23.
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0: 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How was it for?
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2: 7-2, ma'am, sergeant. 5-3, high range
1: officer. Response to 1414 Vista Ridge believes it's going to be apartment 6-8 for possible domestic in progress. Caller reports for a while he's been hearing a male screaming at a female.
3: 10-5, Vista Ridge.

0: unit's responding to Vista Ridge. Caller just called back, said he can hear things being thrown around.
1: 7-2 copy.
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1: Yep, I know.
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72 Union Boulevard 390. Last of McIntyre, can be Mike, Charles, Ida, Nora, Tom, Young, Robert, Edward, first of Nathan, 522-84, 522-84, that might be the incorrect spelling, but you should be an L.

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0: 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There's no crimes. It was a disagreement with his boss over the phone. I'll take an off.
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0: 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It's going to be 28 Vista Ridge.
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0: Nashville Gilchrist, New Hampshire, Lincoln Edward, Boston Ocean, Edward Union, Frank. Lincoln Edward, Boston Ocean, Edward Union, Frank. Going to be on Nashua and Hampton now.

headquarters 36. Are you clear for an EMF, South Carolina? Mail out of South Carolina, Marshall O'Brien, Ocean, Boston, Robert, Ida, Edward, Nora, versus Dennis Cole Common. His date of birth is 6/25/1960, 6/25/1960, South Carolina.

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0: Can you speak with the subject in the front lobby? Can we have cameras pointed at our property?

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0: One car is tied up. Can you respond to 7 Sims Drive, the Coca-Cola plant? Received an abandoned 911. No info on it other than the phone number. 911 did text it, and subject did text back. There were no issues, but I have no info on it other than that.
1: Copy. Headquarters 12. I'll start that way as well.
0: 10-5.
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Patrick Tierney, and it does show that he works at the Coca-Cola plant.

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0: Mammoth, Overlook Ave, New Hampshire, 570-0517. 570-0517.
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0: 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We're going to be out at Burger King for a follow-up.
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0: 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It's going to be 301 New Hampshire, 301070. 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
0: Truck 1's going to be on a delay. Engine 3 will be primary out of central. 3 alerts for truck 1 over the air, please.
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0: Ma'am at the Westminster with New Hampshire 490-8473, New Hampshire 490-8473.
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2: 7-6, hello.
0: Okay, let's respond to 373 Mammoth Road for a welfare check on a 15-year-old Marshall Reed. He was called in by one of Marshall's friend's fathers. He said he was on a group chat earlier and left some concerning messages, one to include, I'm sorry, and then he sent some pictures.
1: Copy.
3: 2-1, I'll take that with a 5-car.
0: 10-5, 7-6, you can continue. 5-8. 5-8, 10-3. 5-8, you're not coming through.
1: I'm familiar. I had that way in a while.
0: 10-5, you're still not coming through that great. I copied, you'll be en route from the Y.

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0: Gosh, if you can copy me now, I'm just familiar with that subject. I'll be en route to there, that location from Milwaukee.
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0: 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Is it a special plate? Is it a special plate?
1: Wildlife plate.
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0: Made contact with the subject. Everything's code 5. We'll be clear.
1: Code 5.

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0: Yes, conservation 1 Paul 561 1 P 561

0: 45. Go ahead.
1: Did you copy that, Swain?
0: The RO you had is Flask of Rice.
1: Affirmative.
0: Copy, see all set.
1: Affirmative.
0: Copy, just up the other fence line. Yeah, it's case to the airport.
1: Goodbye.
0: I'm Co 5.
1: Stand 12.
0: 10-3.
1: You may 10-9.

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1: Censored.
0: 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It's been caution, Wolf. Need to close to the fence line. I'll be clear.
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0: Response to 6 Boston Ave for a welfare check on a Dawn Reynolds. Dawn is 73. This was called in by her mother, who said she hasn't been able to talk to her daughter in a while. The daughter lives with her daughter, Tammy Livingston, and Tammy is refusing to tell her grandmother whether her mother's okay or if she's even still living at the residence.
1: Yeah, that's awesome.

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0: 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Outlaw, we just speak with the subject.
1: 10-4.
0: Front lobby to speak with a subject.

0: 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P1, be advised, I have a call pending for 47 Shasta Drive. I don't have a determinant yet.
1: Received.

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For breathing problems, Charlie level. Truck 1, A3 and P1, respond 47, Shasta Drive. Charlie level for breathing problems. Wheel right circle in Reverend Parker Road, timeout 1403.

0: 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He is a lung cancer patient, severe difficulty breathing.
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Football. Response 102 in the area of the Hudson Town line for a white F-150 off the road. Caller does not believe there's any. Yeah.

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0: 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P1, you're back.
1: All right, Lauren, you can close that service call.
0: Receive truck one. A3's back. 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

0: David 18 from headquarters. David 18, can you respond to 17 Young Road at the South Fire Station? Caller reporting there, he was sideswiped by a Ford utility truck. The truck took off when he tried to exchange information towards Hudson.
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1: Lassa Chase, C-H-A-S-E, versus Tyler, T-Y-L-O-R, and date of birth is 10-19-98.
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0: 7-7, it's going to be the area of 19 Catesby Lane for a possible structure fire.
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3: Battalion 2, Derry for a medic and an engine, in the area of 19 Catesby Lane for a possible structure fire, Gilcrest Road and Gilcrest Road, timeout 1556.
1: There you have it.

0: ground besides him.
1: Battalion 2, caller was from Michael's Way. They could see flames across the pond in the area, and this is the area that they believe that they were looking.

0: Rylan, what's the nature of the call at 1 button?
1: 1 button is a 99-year-old male with lower abdominal pain, catheter problem.
0: Do you want the battalion to your wishes? P1, A2 are off at 1 button.
1: P1, A3 on scene at 1 button.

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1: I'm out on Case B now. I'm not seeing anything. I am seeing smoke.
0: Yeah. Well.
2: Yeah, that.
3: 3-4 going out.
2: Yeah, that.
4: Good. Looks like someone might be burning brush just before Gates B.
5: 46, fire alarm, battalion 2, truck 1 are in the area. We investigating. No obvious conditions from Gates B.
0: 46, battalion 2, truck 1 in the area investigating. No obvious conditions from Gates B.
4: Engine 2, pull past me. It looks like they're burning brush right before Gates B. We'll swing around with you.
0: 10-4.

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0: Pretty soon. Farm, time to the 104 Gilcrest, be investigating.
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3: 3-4, we're going to have to shut down Gilcrest for the time being, just all this traffic.
4: Okay.
5: Release all of this. Got a outside fire.
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Fire alarm battalion 2, that is affirmative. 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
1: RMZ, 10-3.
0: 6-1, can you check that area for a open line now? One, I made contact with a caller who did not speak English and only said no emergencies. Nothing further.

0: Garland, permitted burn within the rules and regulations. We go good intent. All companies in service. Command's terminated.
1: Received. Permitted burn within rules and regulations. Good intent. Companies in service.

0: Those.
1: I check the business parking lot. There's no issues. I made contact with him as well and reiterated what you provided. There's no issues. I'll be clear.
0: 7.

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1: Over, Michael Thunder.
0: 3-4, can you respond to 83 Chase Road? Caller says he found a dog in his front yard. The dog is now in his house and is looking for an officer to help him find the owner.
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0: 34 from headquarters.
1: South Camelpon 10-3.
0: 34. The caller from 83 Chase said a individual from 80 Chase came to retrieve the dog. He was just looking to make sure that that is the actual owner, as they were unable to confirm the color of the dog.
1: Copy.

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Delta level for breathing problems. It's Truck 1, A3 and P1, respond 53, Fieldstone Drive. 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

0: 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Both companies en route, you have a 40-year-old male, suffered a fall with a head strike, is awake and alert.
1: Go ahead.
0: 3-4, can you check the neighborhood of Old Coach Road? I have a caller reporting that a vehicle was following around her two daughters, and then the vehicle continued circling after they went back inside. She gave me a plate of 545-2580, which does come back to that neighborhood on a silver Buick.
1: Copy.

0: Where's 3-4? 3-4. I'll be in the area. Did the caller give a specific address that we're going to be at Old Coach?
1: Negative.

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0: 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David 18, that individual has advised that the other party for that keep the peace has arrived in the parking lot.
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0: 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He won you back. 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
1: 564-1238. All of a sudden, I read back. I'll be clear. Properties exchange.
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1: Okay.
0: 18, could you assist the subject at the outbuilding with his canine?
1: Copy.
0: Three, four, I'm RV, I'll fly that way. 3-4-10-5. LFC is also responding and staging.
1: 6-1, copy.
2: He was responding. He's called in third party. Caller says that a male party who is intoxicated is currently assaulting a female in the residence. No weapons mentioned. It's going to be a Dominic Archambault.
3: He's responding. You're going to stage for PD. 27-year-old female reportedly being assaulted, called in by a third party. PD has the call.

0: A3 stage to Mammoth Page.
1: A3, you're staged.
2: Enter.
3: Be 3-4, there's multiple units to that residence. 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
2: 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Try to check in house.

0: 3-4. Caller said they are located in the residence by the pool, by the last two doors.
1: Copy. Above the garage, I have two different units here.
0: Negative, not above the garage. You said if you go through that doorway, they're there.
2: 7-7, go again.
0: She said they are not above the garage. She said if you go through the doorway, there's two doors on the right.

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1: Oh, no.
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0: 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It's a verbal argument only. 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I'll take an OF.
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Respond 10 Cherokee Court. No determinant for a fall. As truck 1 at 83, respond 10 Cherokee Court. No determinant.